Yes, I, Steve Lightning, tuning in from the Roots Underground and Inner the Yard. And we have said, turn off censorship to Blood Clot and turn on Radio Blackout.

0: Greetings in the name of His Imperial Majesty, Emperor Haile Selassie I Rastafari. My name is Sister Rita Marley, and I'm just shouting you all, giving you a shout out to stay tuned to Radio Blackout, right? What's the number?
1: 105.25.
0: Don't touch that. Just keep listening. We're going to play you good music for life. 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Big up.

Yeah. Keep it moving, y'all. You're inside the Death Row Review on 187.4 FM on your dial.

We all have our demons, our faults, our imperfections, and our insecurities, none of which make us inhumane. This is our tale. The proton, the neutron, the electron. The positive, the negative, and the ground. The trial, the person, and the story of. Do you want to see a dead body? Probably not. See a dead body? Probably not. Real dark in the cemetery where the souls lie. Oh my, what have I become, man? I'm so high. Quit killing my buzz, love drunk in a maze. Like, what have you done? Where the hell are you taking me? What are we running from? Demons in the back of my closet. Don't talk to them. You wouldn't wanna be me, can't walk to them. And it was in a nice walk, traumatized.

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And there may be someone else. And as I sit alone here at home, knowing what I should do, I find I can't stay away.

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1: Give me some room, I'm about to shoot. Everybody running out the room. Everybody begging, don't shoot. 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
1: 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Tables turn, bridges burn, and lessons learned, you know what I'm saying?
0: I don't think y'all know how hard it is

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1: We're gonna make the fucking billboard again.
2: Hey, so there's a topic I like to speak on that I really don't like to speak about. But I feel like this will help a lot of young people, a lot of the old folks too, following the dream, and they feel like something's holding them back. Now, when someone hates on you and they're trying to bring you down, it's not because they hate you, or is it because they dislike you? It's because probably they have a fear of themselves accomplishing something that they know they can't. You know what I'm saying? I didn't let that bring me down. You know why? Because I knew if I stuck to myself and I stood humble, what we have succeeded in a couple of

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Keep it locked. 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

Vampire thrillers come together. Vampire Circus and Countess Dracula. Come to the Vampire Circus, where human fangs rip human throats and no sawdust can soak up the torrents of blood. And then Dracula lives in the body of a woman. Countess Dracula. The more blood she drinks, the prettier she gets. 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

my emails live. 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
0: Now the time getting late, I'm tripping on the drinks in the crate. 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
5: You did something wrong. 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